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0: morning offering. In the name of the Father, and of the Son, and of the Holy Spirit. Amen. O Jesus, through the Immaculate Heart of Mary, I offer you my prayers, works, joys, and sufferings of this day, in union with the holy sacrifice of Mass throughout the world. I offer them for all the intentions of your Sacred Heart, the salvation of souls, the reparation of sin, and the reunion of all Christians. I offer them for the intentions of our bishops and of all apostles of prayer, and in particular for those recommended by our Holy Father this month. Amen.
1: Dear people of God, I welcome you this morning. My name is Reverend Father Pius Cafero, belonging to the Missionaries of Jesus, the Divine Master in Arua Diocese. I'm a chaplain of Moni University and the Vocations Director of the Institute I've mentioned above. 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
2: 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Today is Friday, 19th June 2026. My name is Kembaba Zimelisa Jacinta. I am in Primary 6 at Uganda Matters Primary School, Kanyanya. First reading. They anointed Joash king and said, Long live the king. A reading from the second book of Kings. In those days, when Athaliah, the mother of Ahaziah, saw that her son was dead, she arose and destroyed all the royal family. But Jehosheba, the daughter of King Joram, sister of Ahaziah, took Joash the son of Ahaziah and stole him away from among the king's sons who were about to be slain, and she put him and his nurse in a bedchamber. Thus she hid him from Athaliah so that he was not slain, and he remained with her 6 years, hid in the house of the Lord, while Athaliah reigned over the land. But in the 7th year, Jehoiada sent and brought the captains of chariots and of the guards, and had them come to him in the house of the Lord, and he made a covenant with them and put them under oath in the house of the Lord, and he showed them the king's son. The captains did according to all that Jehoiada the priest commanded, and each brought his men who were to go off duty on the Sabbath with those who were to come on duty on the Sabbath, and came to Jehoiada the priest. And the priest delivered to the captains the spears and the shields that had been King David's, which were in the house of the Lord. And the guards stood, every man with his weapon in his hand, from the south side of the house to the north side of the house, around the altar and the house. Then he brought out the king's son, and put the crown upon him, and gave him the covenant, and they proclaimed him king, and anointed him, and they clapped their hands and said, Long live the king! When Athaliah heard the noise of the guard and of the people, she went into the house of the people, and when she looked, there was the king standing by the pillar, according to the custom, and the captains and the trumpeters beside the king, and all the people of land rejoicing and blowing trumpets. And Athaliah tore her clothes and cried, Treason! Treason! Then Jehoiada the priest commanded the captains who were set over the army, Bring her between the ranks, and slay with the sword anyone who follows her. For the priest said, Let her not be slain in the house of the Lord. So they laid hands on her, and she went through the horse's entrance to the king's house, and there she was slain. And Jehoiada made a covenant between the Lord and the king and the people, that they should be the Lord's people, and also between the king and the people. Then all the people of the land went to the house of Baal and tore it down. His altars and his images they broke into pieces, and they slew Matan the priest of Baal before the altars. And the priest posted watchmen over the house of the Lord. So all the people of land rejoiced, and the city was quiet after Athaliah had been slain with the sword at the king's house. The word of the Lord.
3: Thanks be to God.
2: My name is Mirembe Maria Vivian. Responsorial Psalm. The Lord has chosen Zion. He has desired it for his dwelling.
3: The Lord has chosen Zion. He has desired it for his dwelling.
2: The Lord swore an oath to David. He will not go back on his word. A son, the fruit of your body, will I set upon your throne.
3: The Lord has chosen Zion. He has desired it for his dwelling.
2: If your sons hold fast to my covenant and my laws that I have taught them, their sons, in turn, shall sit on your throne from age to age.
3: The Lord has chosen Zion. He has desired it for his dwelling.
2: For the Lord has chosen Zion. He has desired it for his dwelling. This is my resting place from age to age. Here have I chosen to dwell.
3: The Lord has chosen Zion. He has desired it for his dwelling.
2: I will make a stalk sprout up for David. I will prepare a lamp for my anointed. I will cover his enemies with shame, but on him my crown shall shine.
3: The Lord has chosen Zion. He has desired it for his dwelling.

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1: And with your spirit.
0: A reading from the Holy Gospel according to Matthew.
1: Glory to you, O Lord.
0: Jesus said to his disciples, "Do not store up for yourselves treasures on earth, where moth and decay destroy, and thieves break in and steal. But store up treasures in heaven, where neither moth nor decay destroys, nor thieves break in and steal. For where your treasure is, there also will your heart be. The lamp of the body is the eye. If your eye is sound, your whole body will be filled with light. But if your eye is bad, your whole body will be in darkness. And if the light in you is darkness, how great will the darkness be?" The Gospel of the Lord.
1: Praise to you, Lord Jesus Christ.
0: Dear people of God who are listening to me this morning, we are called to trust God in uncertain times. The readings today speak powerfully to the fears and concerns that many of us carry in our hearts. We live in a time when people worry about political instability, rising poverty, unemployment, abductions of people, sickness, and uncertain future. Many of us ask such questions: what will happen to our country? What will happen to my family? What will happen to me? The people in today's first reading we have heard from the second book of Kings had the same fears, had the same questions. The kingdom was in a crisis. A ruthless queen, Athalia, had seized power. Violence and fear filled the land of Israel. It seemed as though God's promise to the house of David had come to an end. Do you feel that God's promise to your house has come to an end? While evil appeared to be winning, God was quietly at work. The same today, dear brothers and sisters, while evil appears to be winning, God is quietly at work. A child, Joash, was hidden and protected through the courage of Jehosheba and the faithfulness of Jehoiada. God preserved his promise. The people could not see what God was doing behind the scenes, yet God had not abandoned them. The same is true to us today. When we look at the news, when we hear from our neighbors, when we see corruption, insecurity, abductions, diseases, or economic hardships, it may seem that God is absent, is nowhere. But today's readings remind us that God is still working, even when his work is hidden from our eyes. In the Gospel, Jesus teaches us that do not store up treasures on earth, but store up treasures in heaven. Why does Jesus say this? Because he knows how easily fear can take control of our hearts. When we fear poverty, money becomes our treasure. When we fear political instability, power can become our treasure. When we fear disease, health can become our treasure. These things are important, and even Christ is aware of this. We should work. We should vote responsibly. We should seek medical care and medical attention and provide for our families. But Jesus warns us not to make them the foundation of our hope. Because if they don't move on our side, we shall lose faith and we shall become hopeless. Athalia made power her treasure. She was willing to destroy others to keep herself in power, to keep herself in place. In the end, she lost everything. Jehoiada made faithfulness to God his treasure. He trusted God's promise even when circumstances looked hopeless. Through him, God brought restoration and peace. Our Lord asks us the same question today. Where is your treasure? If our treasure is only in earthly things, then every crisis will shake us, dear brothers and sisters. If our treasure is in God, then even in times of crisis, we can remain steadfast. We can remain faithful. This does not mean that Christians never worry. No, worrying is part of humanity. A human being should worry. But it means we do not allow worry to rule us. That's the only difference between a Catholic and a non-believer. The world tells us to place our trust in wealth, politics, or human power. But Christ today is telling us to place our trust first in him. Brothers and sisters, perhaps some of us are carrying heavy burdens today. Maybe you are worried about school fees, medical bills, finding work, feeding your family. To try to work to see that ends can meet, you are worried about your future, the future of the nation, how things will be. Bring all of those worries to Christ. The God who preserved Joash in a time of violence and uncertainty is the same God who watches over his people today in Uganda, is the same God who is watching over you. Therefore, let us not live in fear, brothers and sisters. Let us live in faith. Let us do our duties responsibly. Let us help those in need. Let us pray for our leaders. Let us take care of the sick and work for justice and work for peace. But above all, let us keep our eyes fixed on Christ, because earthly kingdoms rise and fall. Fortunes come and go. Health can change in a moment, but the kingdom of God endures forever. May the Blessed Virgin Mary, who entrusted God amid uncertainty, intercede for us and teach us to place our treasure where it truly belongs, in her Son, our Lord Jesus Christ, who lives and reigns forever and ever. Amen.

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0: Mucho tosomola kati kukwewala social media oba online platforms
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13: Hello? 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
0: 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This son of ours, Muhozi.
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0: He's a son.
1: Amangu wako afuse wawu?
0: He's just, what should I say?
1: Kaya chiongere wakutenda matembe.

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0: We talk about it. Mm-hmm. If you want to arrest Rukwago, Semuju, Senyonyi, and others, we can talk about it, my son.
2: And you arrest them safely.
0: My son, what have they... What are you doing? Last time you said Kenya you are going to...
2: And the father apologized.
0: Tanzania, Rwanda, all of them are on our neck. We don't know.
2: You want to bring problems.
0: My son, I am your mother.
2: Not your son.
0: I am your aunt.
2: Your CDF.
0: Yes, actually... Now, let's talk like parents. I'm your parent, my son. I worked for your father for many years.
2: So what?
0: This country has been here. We are going to leave it here.
2: You leave it. For us, we are still here.
0: And I saw Madame Narong, Rukwago's wife.
2: Yes.
0: Now, all the women have been here crying.
2: Suffering.
0: I saw Babi Chagurani in Magret. They were looking for his man.
2: Yes.
0: Narongo was quiet. They have arrested your man. Now you are.
2: Auntie.
0: You are chanting. You are shouting.
2: The whole of Uganda. Auntie.
0: Have you seen how your fellow women are going through? What they are going through?
2: Hey. After arresting their men.
0: Now, I am talking this on this radio.
2: On behalf of Narongo. On behalf of Ugandan women.
0: My name is Miriam Atembe.
2: Miriam Atembe. So you are talking on behalf of...
0: Of other women.
2: Yes. That
0: Narongo, have you seen...
2: How the pain is...
0: Oburumi oburava.
2: Oburavye.
0: Abachara baano. Bubaroku itam. Okunga baba basajja babwe
2: baba kote
0: abamu bafa
2: anti kakati chomanywa matembe
0: but nti. I've never seen you anywhere or kuogera anti bambi bachara baba sibeba. They have been arresting.
2: You are quiet.
0: You've been quiet. Now.
2: Now you are all over social media.
0: Anti ne baganda bagam.
2: Bagamba batya baganda.
0: Sarukamura majute.
2: Yee! Sarukamura majute.
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